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even heard what you said through the grapevine. Funny thing about your problems, they ain't mine. Staying up through the late night. 20 seconds to game time. Getting religious with it.

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But I need time. And honestly, I never liked anyone the way I liked you. So, I hope you'll wait for me. I'll be worth it.